0: This is a stranger's house, and today we are transforming it into our best looking house on the street, completely free.
1: But they don't know that yet.
0: It all started with a simple idea. Drive around, find a house that needs us, and knock. Sounds easy, right?
2: Hey, how's it going, man?
3: Good, you?
2: Good. Just passing by, I know you guys have really bad gutters in your house. My brothers and me, we have family business.
3: Sure.
2: So I'd like to help out and just replace them completely free for you, man.
3: Yeah, I'm good, thanks.
2: Huh?
3: I'm good.
2: We're doing 100% free.
3: Yep.
2: That's our business card, man.
0: Turns out, if someone shows up at your door offering to transform your house for free, people think...
4: Ananiye Sadasya Haru Sammananiye Sabha Mukjiu.